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How would you like to win tickets to go see Willie Nelson? We've got your chance all this week. Details coming up after Justin Moore, 96.9 WSIG.

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And all week long, we've got your chance to light up the phones for Willie. Oh, yeah. Willie Nelson coming to Ting Pavilion.

0: and on September 20th. And we want to get you a pair of tickets for free. And all you got to be doing is listening for that cue to call sometime tomorrow and Friday between 6 a.m. and 7 p.m. And when you hear that cue to call, be caller number 9 for your chance to win.
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5: 96.9 WSIG, Shenandoah Valley weather.
6: Skies will be cloudy overnight with a low at 64. Tomorrow, a couple of showers and heavy thunderstorms possible. Could bring flooding downpours, the high at 82. More showers and thunderstorms Friday and Saturday, 75 to 80. From the News Talk 92.1 at 550 WSBA Weather Center, I'm Frank Welch.
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The Night Shift with Robbie V on 96.9 WSIG. It's the first day, or it was the first day of school for Harrisonburg City Schools. And let me tell you, I saw a lot less tractors on the road. Coincidence? Yeah, probably not. 96.9 WSIG.

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Thank you for all the hard work that comes with providing for us. 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

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This song is just around the corner from setting all the records. It's Ella Langley's Choosin' Texas, the number one song in the country. And The Night Shift with Robbie V, it's 96.9 WSIG.

0: may go down as one of the greatest concerts I have ever been to. It's the Night Shift with Robbie V on 96.9 WSIG. And back when I lived in Virginia Beach, I went to a Zac Brown Band concert. And one of the best renditions of Charlie Daniels Band, Devil Went Down to Georgia, they did, and it was so good. Not only did they do that rendition of that song, they also did Enter Sandman by Metallica. And let me tell you, chills. I've never seen Metallica perform. I've never been to a football game in Blacksburg at Virginia Tech, but I would imagine it's just the same feels as when Zac Brown Band performed Enter Sandman. What is the best concert you've ever been to? Let me know. 540-432-1128. 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
1: And we got a chance to win free tickets to the show. Between 6 a.m. and 7 p.m., listen for the Fire Up the Phones for Willie Sounder. When it plays, be caller number 9 at 540-432-1128. And you'll score a pair of tickets to the show. You've got to be at least 18 to win, and you cannot have won from us in the last 30 days.
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The Night Shift with Robbie V on 96.9 WSIG. How would you like to win your way into every day of the Shenandoah County Fair? Well, I've got all the details on how you can make that happen coming up after Low Cash, 96.9 WSIG.

0: The Night Shift with Robbie V on 96.9 WSIG. And they always say that texting is better than calling. Well, in this case, it is definitely better than calling because calling will only get you so far. But if you text the word Shenandoah to the Jeans Plumbing text line 540-432-1128, you will officially be qualified to win a pair of tickets to get into every night of the Shenandoah County Fair. Now, that is one of my favorite fairs here in the Shenandoah Valley, and you'll want to make sure that you are qualified. So just text the keyword Shenandoah to the Jeans Plumbing text line 540-432-1128. Good luck. 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
3: 96.9 WSIG, Shenandoah Valley weather.
4: Mostly cloudy and humid tonight with a low at 64. Some showers and thunderstorms around tomorrow with a high at 82. On Friday, showers and thunderstorms in 76. And look for a couple of thunderstorms Saturday, 82. From the News Talk 92.1 and 550 WSBA Weather Center, I'm Frank Welch.
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0: 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If you can relate, let me know, 540-432-1128, because I am currently obsessed with smoking meat. Now, for the last 3 years, I've had my smoker in a storage area, so I haven't really been able to enjoy it as much as I have since my wife and I bought a house over the last couple of months. So every waking minute, I want to just go buy something to throw it on the smoker and just have a good time with it. I am learning, though, that buying meats for the smoker is very, very expensive, and then I've got to cool it just a little bit. Yeah, my obsession, maybe too much of an obsession right now. But what's an obsession that you have ever had? Let me know, 540-432-1128. 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

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I've got all the details coming up after Bailey Zimmerman, his latest Chevy Silverado, 96.9 WSIG.

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The Night Shift with Robbie V on 96.9 WSIG and the legendary Willie Nelson coming right here to the Shenandoah Valley. Well, right over the mountain from the Shenandoah Valley, coming to Ting Pavilion in Charlottesville on September 20th. And we've got your chance to win tickets all week long. All you have to do is listen between 6 a.m. and 7 p.m. for your chance to fire up the phones for Willie. Be caller number 9 to score a pair of tickets to the show. Now, you do have to be 18 years or older to win, but

0: 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But if you want your chance to win, be listening all week long to Fire Up the Phones for Willie. 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
1: And we got a chance to win free tickets to the show. Between 6 a.m. and 7 p.m., listen for the Fire Up the Phones for Willie Sounder. When it plays, be caller number 9 at 540-432-1128. And you'll score a pair of tickets to the show. You've got to be at least 18 to win. And you cannot have won from us in the last 30 days.
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5: 96.9 WSIG, Shenandoah Valley weather.
6: Skies will be cloudy overnight with a low at 64. Tomorrow, a couple of showers and heavy thunderstorms possible. Could bring flooding downpours, the high at 82. More showers and thunderstorms Friday and Saturday, 75 to 80. 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

0: The Night Shift with Robbie V on 96.9 WSIG. Did you know that 13% of parents say they look for fashion advice from their children? Now, if I had kids, I would imagine they would tell me not to wear most of the things that I wear, including like the big floral shirts. But you know what? I am who I am, and that's why I don't have kids. 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
1: We got winners. We got losers. Chain smokers and boozers. And we got yuppies. We got bikers. We've got

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Thank you for all you do and taking on the job that most of us don't want to do. 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

heart, she was hotter than a $2 pistol. She was the fastest thing around. 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

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Would you love to see Morgan Wallen come out with some new music, a new album, maybe a double or triple album? Yeah, I'd love to see it. 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

0: When giving a gift, do you include the batteries? It's the Night Shift with Robbie V on 96.9 WSIG. And my sister-in-law gifted a walking pad to my wife and I as like a housewarming gift. But she did not include the four AAA batteries that the remote required to use it. And my wife and I were having this discussion last night. And we were like, you know what? Should she have included the batteries with this gift? Or should we just accept the gift and say thank you and just move on? That's why I ask you, when you're buying a gift for somebody that includes batteries, are you obligated to require or to provide the batteries for that gift? 540-432-1128. Let me know.
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We're not going to see a lot of clear skies over the next couple of days. Thunderstorms with heavy winds and possible flash flooding in the forecast for the next few days. 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

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Taking on a new role tomorrow. I've got all the details on how you can get your requests in and maybe make a dedication or two. 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

0: The Night Shift with Robbie V on 96.9 WSIG. So Dave Thomas of the Real Country Morning Show is going on vacation for the next couple of days, which means we are going to do a little DJ rodeo musical chairs. So I will be taking over the High Noon Saloon tomorrow and Friday for Lisa J, powered by Dean Brothers Incorporated. That's where for a full half hour, High Noon until 12:30, I will take your requests, your dedications on the phone lines and on the text lines, 540-432-1128. You want to hear a song? Let me know. It's never too early.
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7: 96.9 WSIG, Shenandoah Valley weather.
8: Mostly cloudy and humid tonight with a low at 64. Some showers and thunderstorms around tomorrow with a high at 82. On Friday, showers and thunderstorms in 76. And look for a couple of thunderstorms Saturday, 82. 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

0: One of my biggest pet peeves is when people reply all to emails. It's the Night Shift with Robbie V on 96.9 WSIG. And I understand maybe there's an email or two that says, please reply all. Maybe if people need to know things. But a couple of weeks ago, one of our news guys, Lyndon Kaiser, was named Employee of the Month. Now, Lyndon works in an office that's maybe 10 feet from the main bullpen where everyone else works. And instead of walking to him and saying congratulations on Employee of the Month, there were plenty of employees that replied all to the message and said, hey, Lyndon, congrats. That's awesome. We're trying too hard, bro. I mean, can you just for a second not reply all to an email? It's a never-ending problem that I'll just have to deal with. It's 96.9 WSIG.
1: 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It's Red Dirt Proud with J.B. Cloud. You'll hear music from artists like Cody Jinx, Tyler Childers, Brandi Carlile, plus outlaw tracks from Cody Johnson, Parker McCollum, and Chris Stapleton. On Saturday nights, we go blue, and on Sunday nights, we go

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Getting out of here. Going to go enjoy the rest of my evening before I got to wake up early to be with you back here at 10 a.m. Filling in for Lisa J. And, of course, taking your request during the High Noon Saloon. 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

0: 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Every Saturday night, we're picking and grinning with the best in bluegrass. Bill Monroe, Rhonda Vincent, Ricky Skaggs, the Steel Drivers, and more. It's banjos, fiddles, harmonies, and high lonesome sound, just the way Saturday night.
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1: 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Waylon, Dolly, George, the Statlers, and the legends you grew up loving. Saturday morning.

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4: Mostly cloudy this morning with a low at 60 to 65. Later today, some showers and heavy thunderstorms possible. High 82. Showers, thunderstorms Friday with a high at 76. And Saturday, a thunderstorm possible, 82. From the News Talk 92.1 and 550 WSVA Weather Center, I'm Frank Welk.
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0: We're on the go. 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
3: 96.9 WSIG, Shenandoah Valley weather.
4: Mostly cloudy this morning with a low at 60 to 65. Later today, some showers and heavy thunderstorms possible. High 82. Showers, thunderstorms Friday with a high at 76. And Saturday, a thunderstorm possible, 82. From the News Talk 92.1 and 550 WSVA Weather Center, I'm Frank Welch.
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1: 96.9 WSIG, Shenandoah Valley weather.
6: Mostly cloudy this morning with a low at 60 to 65. Later today, some showers and heavy thunderstorms possible. High 82. Showers and thunderstorms Friday with a high at 76. And Saturday, a thunderstorm possible, 82. 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
6: Mostly cloudy this morning with a low at 60 to 65. Later today, some showers and heavy thunderstorms possible. High 82. Showers, thunderstorms Friday with a high at 76. And Saturday, a thunderstorm possible, 82. From the News Talk 92.1 and 550 WSVA Weather Center, I'm Frank Welt.
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0: 96.9 WSIG, Alan Jackson, small town southern man. Good morning, it is 5:34. RJ Kelly in for Dave Thomas, the Real Country Morning Show on the Dawn Patrol here. 67 in Harrisonburg, currently high today about 83. And on the way, we've got Spotlight on Bluegrass with our in-house bluegrass specialist, Les Irby, the hillbilly DJ himself, because we all need a little bluegrass in our day. It's brought to you by Page Valley Fair in Luray, August 23rd through the 29th, and it is straight ahead.
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2: I ruptured both Achilles tendons in 2019, ended up in the hospital, and I had surgery on both legs, 8 surgeries on the right leg and 2 on the left, and have no feeling in my feet. 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I ended up here and getting acupuncture, and it's like all of a sudden I have feeling in my feet. It took a lot of treatments, but I feel a whole lot better. I feel like I'm on the road to getting straightened out.
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At 5:45, 15 till 6. Your Thursday is off to a great start. 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

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We acknowledge that protecting and serving has its challenges and dangers. And we say thank you for answering that call. 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

0: 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Doug Stone in a different light. It is 5:52. Good morning, RJ Kelly in for Dave Thomas, the Real Country Morning Show. 67 this morning, high today about 83. Just heading out, have a safe commute. Rodney Atkins on 96.9 WSIG. A little good advice for all of us.
1: Well, you know those times when you feel like there's a sign there on your back. 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

0: 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Good morning, RJ Kelly in for Dave Thomas in the Real Country Morning Show. Traffic looking pretty good this morning. We'll update that for you. And weather, too, coming up. It's Kojo now on SIG.
1: Well, he's a ranch hand in a pinch, man. Hotter than the red on the cattle brand. 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
0: Good morning, it's 610. RJ Kelly in for Dave Thomas in the Real Country Morning Show. Heads up on this. If you're looking for something to do this weekend on Saturday night, beginning at 6, it is Meet the Dukes Night at Bridgeforth Stadium. You can come out and meet all the athletes from all of the JMU sports teams for the upcoming season. Get out on the field at Bridgeforth Stadium, have fun with the teams and the photo station. It's great fun for the whole family, especially if you love JMU sports. Absolutely. And it's free. So there's that. Parking for Meet the Dukes is in lot C5, G, and P. You can also use the Charlie Obal Auto Group parking deck as well. So that is coming up Saturday night for you. Something to get into this weekend. Good for the whole family. Meet the Dukes night at Bridgeforth Stadium at 6 p.m.

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1: Roads have cleared up out there. No accidents or major delays to pass on to you right now, but if you're seeing it and we're not saying it, call the WSVA Traffic and News Tip line at 540-214-2500 and let us know. From the WSVA Traffic Center, I'm Lyndon Kaiser.
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9: Showers and thunderstorms are possible today into this evening. Look for a high at 83, low tonight down to 65. Couple of showers and thunderstorms tomorrow in 76. And Saturday, a thunderstorm with a high at 82. From the News Talk 92.1 and 550 WSVA Weather Center, I'm Frank Welp.
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Sawyer Brown, Race is on. 6:22 and RJ Kelly in for Dave Thomas. 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Still ahead this morning.

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1: 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Another WSIG original. It is 6:28. Good morning, RJ Kelly in for Dave Thomas in the Real Country Morning Show. We've got Jeff Ishii's Agri Forecast coming up for you here in a little bit. But first, WSIG welcomes the Be Happy Beer Fest at Brewhaha Brewing Company in Elkton this weekend. Two big days for you, Saturday and Sunday. Dave Thomas had a chance to catch up with Pete from Brewhaha, talk a little bit about the event, and here is that interview.
2: So, Pete, let's talk about the Be Happy Beer Fest. What do people need to know about coming to Brewhaha Brewing in Elkton this weekend?
3: So this is our third annual Be Happy Beer Fest. It's called that way because a month before my father passed, he told me, Pete, do what you love what you're doing, above all else, be happy. And so what we're going to do, we have over 20 different alcohol providers represented between our two distributors on site. Would be Blue Ridge Beverage Distribution and our distributor, Craft and Cellar. I believe Southern Bear will also be there, and anything else will be on draft locally inside. We also have live music. We have two bands on Saturday, two different groups on Sunday. We have a cornhole tournament on Saturday with prizes donated from Wintergreen Resort, as well as some other prizes from St. George Brewing Company in Hampton. And we also have a ping pong tournament on Sunday, like I said. We have vendors there as well. And it's just going to be a great time to share beer and have a good time.
2: So folks want to come and hang out and have a drink, they can do that. But if they want to, you know, tap into their more competitive side, tap into the more competitive side, you've got options for them as well.
3: Yes, absolutely. Yeah, that's why I said we have the cornhole tournament, and then we have the ping pong on Sunday. So we have plenty of competitors for that.
2: This is the third year that you've done this. What have you learned out of the first two that you go, okay, this is going to be a really good year?
3: What I've learned is leaning on a lot of your other breweries who have done this before and getting advice from them. There's always a great one done by my friend Jeff Moons at Wrestles Moons. The Friendly City Beer Fest is always an excellent event that he took over from the original Rockdown Beer Fest. And, you know, I just have to kind of, I learn from different events and figure out what works best. And one thing we're doing differently is we try to keep the entry cost low. And also, while supplies last, you get a festival T-shirt included with your ticket purchase price.
2: So talking about the tickets, as we talked to Pete from Brewhaha Brewing in Elkton, talking about the Be Happy Beer Fest this weekend, how do folks get tickets, and what are the hours? What do they need to know?
3: So you can actually go directly to the brewery to buy them, or you can pay by phone, and then we'll provide them a hard copy if they can't make it in ahead of time. The VIP access is very limited, and it's VIP gets in at 11 o'clock, and we have breakfast snacks provided by Mr. J's Elkton Express. And the advantage of the VIP is they get a different colored T-shirt than the rest of the general public or the general admission people. And they also might be able to try beers that might not be available come 12 noon when the general admission is allowed to come in. And like I said, it's both days. So we got VIP on both days, and also we have general admission both days as well.
2: All right. And if folks who want to go read more

0: information, how can they, where can they find all the details?
1: The details, like I said, right now we do have advertisements in Craft Beer Magazine, or Virginia Craft Beer Magazine, which you can pick up at any brewery throughout the entire region, as well as some of the cideries and meaderies. We also, you just come directly to the brewery. We're open today at 3 p.m. My staff will be on site. They'll be happy to answer any other questions. 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
0: There you go. 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We really appreciate it.
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4: Farmers in the Shenandoah Valley can expect today to be an overcast day with cloud cover increasing as the day progresses. According to the National Weather Service, there's a 70% chance for rain today, most likely after lunchtime. Conditions for field work will be fair this morning, but poor this afternoon. Your high temperature today at 82, the low tonight at 62. Farmers can expect cooler temperatures on Friday when the high temperature will only be in the upper 70s. Expect mostly cloudy skies tomorrow with a 60% chance of rain, especially in the afternoon hours. Saturday will be partly cloudy and 81 with a 50% chance of rain. Sunday should be mostly sunny with a high in the low 80s, a beautiful late summer Sunday. Sunset this evening at 8:02. 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

96.9 WSIG, and new one there from John Party, Boots Off. 641, RJ Kelly in for Dave Thomas, and coming up in 6 minutes, It's All Good takes us to St. Charles, Missouri. Hang on for that. Great story. 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

96.9 WSIG salutes truck drivers. 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

0: It's All Good, being brought to you by Marlo Ford in Luray. Here is today's story. As Emma Kessler headed to her first half marathon, her boyfriend's running shoes were in the trunk, and a surprise was in the works. Kessler, a 22-year-old, had been anxious for weeks. Running 13 miles is no easy task, especially for a rookie. Emma kept looking for a running partner as race day approached, someone to help boost her pace and her confidence during the Rockin' River Fast Half Marathon in St. Charles, Missouri. She kept badgering her boyfriend, Jason Burns, but in conversations, Jason never wavered in his response. No, I can't. Sorry. Behind the scenes, though, Jason was planning something big. He's a competitive powerlifter, and Emma had perfect attendance at all of his events. This was his chance to return the support. Jason told USA Today, ever since we met, she has been to every one of my competitions and supported me no matter how far away they were or how much they cost. I didn't really think that it would be fair if I sat on the side of the course and only see her for 30 seconds during her two-hour race. So he decided that if she's going to run, well, he was going to run with her. But making it all happen would take some training and some deception. Jason ran in secret to get in shape for 2 months leading up to race day. He completed the registration unbeknownst to Emma. And as they hopped in the car on the way to the race, Jason made sure to sneak his running shoes in. Now the only thing left to do was announce the surprise. So on the day of the race, when they arrived, Jason told Emma he had something in the trunk. What? She said. You're making me nervous. What is it? The suspense was replaced by happy tears when she saw the running shoes in the car. The couple crossed the finish line together after 2 hours and 29 minutes on the course. Way to go, Emma. And good job, Jason. And that's It's All Good for this Thursday, August 20th. On 96.9 WSIG, brought to you by Marlo Ford in Luray.
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2: We're getting reports of some congestion on I-81 headed northbound around mile marker 221 in the Stanton area, possibly due to construction there. No accident visible.
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0: for abduction and 2 counts for assault and battery of a family member, was arrested yesterday after a public request for help locating him was released earlier in the day. He had been seen around Route 211 heading into Page County and had made threats to harm law enforcement. The Shenandoah County Sheriff's Office thanks the community for assisting in the case. Virginia Tech is facing a Pentagon-ordered audit of its foreign ties. The university is one of 30 that were directed this week to review academic, financial, and research partnerships. Federal officials are targeting ties to foreign entities deemed national security risks, like groups in China, Russia, and Iran. Virginia Tech has until August 31st to report its findings, with non-compliant schools risking the loss of future federal research funding. For WSVA News, I'm Lyndon Kaiser.
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2: Partly sunny and humid today. Some showers and heavy thunderstorms are possible, the high at 83. Tonight, an evening thunderstorm, then clouds with a low at 65. Tomorrow, a couple of showers and thunderstorms and 76. 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

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RJ Kelly in for Dave Thomas, the Real Country Morning Show for this Thursday morning. Hope yours is off to a great start. Here's John Morgan, Kid Myself, on WSIG.

96.9 WSIG Waylon Jennings, WSIG Original. Sure hang done it this way. It is RJ Kelly in for Dave Thomas, the Real Country Morning Show member, coming up here at about 7:30. The Paul O'Ball-Ford Bragg and Rights Breakfast Quiz, your chance to win. Plus, we've got some winners for a Ryan Waters Band concert at Wayne Theater. We'll announce those coming up in 6 minutes on SIG.

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It is RJ Kelly at 7:14 in for Dave Thomas, the Real Country Morning Show. And some paving operations going on this morning. Route 11 in the 10th Legion area, they are paving about a mile north of Caverns Road, and they are paving the southbound lane. So keep that in mind. If you're heading in that direction, could be some slowdowns for you this morning. Hey, the Ryan Waters Band is going to be at the historic Wayne Theater in Waynesboro tomorrow night. We had some online registration going on for tickets. And here are our winners, Dana Allison of Maurytown, Johnny Poole of Newmarket, Diane Orndorff of Maurytown, Dana Sager of Woodstock, and Stacy Dove of Broadway. All going to be checking out the Ryan Waters Band at the historic Wayne Theater in Waynesboro tomorrow night. Appreciate all the registrations and our winners there for you. Speaking of concerts, got Willie Nelson at Ting Pavilion in Charlottesville coming up September 20th. We've got your chance to win free tickets for that. Be listening. That's coming up yet this morning. All right. I haven't forgotten about that yet. I mean, you know, it is early, but it's coming up. Be listening for your cue to call and your chance to fire up the phones for Willie. When you hear that cue to call, be caller 9 at 540-432-1128 to score a pair of tickets. Again, that show coming up at Ting Pavilion in Charlottesville, September 20th.

0: Willie Nelson. Got to be at least 18 years old to win and have not won from us in the last 30 days. So keep that in mind.
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2: We're getting reports of some congestion on I-81 headed northbound around mile marker 221 in the Stanton area, possibly due to construction there. No accident visible just yet, but traffic is backed up for about 2 to 3 miles in that area. So be advised, I-81 northbound around mile marker 221, some major congestion going on there. If you're seeing it and we're not saying it, call the WSVA.
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4: Showers and thunderstorms are possible today into this evening. Look for a high at 83, low tonight down to 65. Couple of showers and thunderstorms tomorrow in 76. And Saturday, a thunderstorm with a high at 82. From the News Talk 92.1 and 550 WSVA Weather Center, I'm Frank Wilt.
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At 7:22, RJ Kelly in for Dave Thomas, the Real Country Morning Show. 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

0: afford Bragging Rights Breakfast Quiz baseball caps. Really cool looking. It's got the WSIG logo on it. And, of course, the Paulo Ball Ford Blue Oval is on it as well. And here is your Bragging Rights Breakfast Quiz question for today. The average American household spends between $200 and $300 on this each year. Some of this costs more than others. And here's your clue. The average household buys this 1 to 2 times per month. And most people say the softer, the better. What is it? Again, the average American household spends between $200 and $300 on this every single year. Some of it costs more than others. And your clue, the average household buys this 1 to 2 times per month. And most people say the softer, the better. What is it? The first caller with the correct answer wins. 540-432-1128, the Paulo Ball Ford Bragging Rights Breakfast Quiz on 96.9 WSIG. 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
2: My name's Carl Weisecker, and I'm a mentor, a big brother with Big Brothers Big Sisters of Harrisonburg, Rockingham County. I've been a big brother 3 different times over the last 15 years. People ask me how much time it takes or why I became a big. It's really just a few hours a month. We always have a great time together. And I don't see it as something I have to do, it's something I get to do. And it isn't about time, it's about showing up. One kid, one consistent adult. I didn't choose to become a big brother because I had all the answers. I became a big brother because I saw the need and wanted to help. I've remained a big brother because the connections I've made and the experiences I've had go beyond what I can describe with words. To a kid who could benefit from some extra one-on-one time, new experiences, or someone to talk to, a few hours a month can really make a difference. Many local boys have been waiting over a year for a big brother.
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0: 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RJ Kelly in for Dave Thomas on the Real Country Morning Show. Hope your Thursday is off to a great start. It is the Paul Obaugh Ford Bragging Rights Breakfast Quiz. And here's today's question. The average American household spends between $200 and $300 on this each year. Some of this costs more than others. And here's your clue. The average household buys this 1 to 2 times per month. And most people say the softer, the better. All right, let's go to the phone lines, see if we can get a winner this morning on the Paul Obaugh Ford Bragging Rights Breakfast Quiz.
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2: 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That's fantastic.
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2: Harrisonburg.
1: All right, brother, well, you just won yourself one of these Paul Obaugh Ford Bragging Rights Breakfast Quiz baseball caps. How do you spell country in Harrisonburg?
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0: 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It's Jelly Roll, Son of a Sinner at 7:50. Good morning, RJ Kelly in for Dave Thomas in the Real Country Morning Show. Hey, be listening for the ticket window to open up. When you hear that, be caller 9, and we've got some tickets here for you to the Page Valley Fair in Luray. It's coming up August 23rd through the 29th. And your admission ticket also gets you into the grandstand shows. And lots going on at the Page Valley Fair, including the Mountain Highway Bluegrass, some great bluegrass music for you, Truck and Tractor Pulls, the Country Concert with Ryan Jewell, a High Steel Rodeo, the Demo Derby. And we've got your chance to win some of those tickets coming up yet this morning. Hang on. So we got, let's see here. Let me check my list. We've got some Willie Nelson concert tickets we got to give away yet this morning, and some tickets here to the Page Valley Fair in Luray. So you want to stick around, keep it locked on 96.9 WSIG for your chance to win right here.
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2: Roads have cleared up out there. No accidents or major delays to pass on to you, but if you're seeing it and we're not saying it, call the WSVA.
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2: For WSVA News, I'm Lyndon Kaiser. A Wardensville man is dead following an exchange of gunfire with law enforcement. Hardy County Sheriff Stephen Dawson reports that a deputy was conducting a traffic stop Monday on 20-year-old Hayden Hart, who was wanted on outstanding warrants for kidnapping. At the time, Hart opened fire on the deputy, who then returned fire and wounded Hart. However, Hart was able to get back in his vehicle, flee the scene, and drive into the National Forest. Sheriff Dawson added that a manhunt ensued involving several law enforcement agencies, and Tuesday afternoon, Hart was found inside a house that he had broken into on Waits Run Road.
3: One Hardy County deputy, one Hampshire County deputy, and a member of the West Virginia Division of Natural Resources attempted to take Mr. Hart into custody, at which time he opened fire on the officers. The officers returned fire, fatally wounding Mr. Hart.
2: Dawson said no officers were injured in either of the incidents. For WSVA News, I'm Lyndon Kaiser.
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5: Today, some showers and heavy thunderstorms are possible, the high at 83. Tonight, an evening thunderstorm, then clouds with a low at 65. Tomorrow, a couple of showers and thunderstorms and 76. From the News Talk 92.1 and 550 WSVA Weather Center, I'm Frank Welt.
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0: 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WSIG, hi, who's this?
1: Vicky.
0: Vicky, where are you calling from?
1: Churchville.
0: Would it bother you too much if I told you you were caller 9?
1: Yes!
0: You just won yourself a couple of tickets for Willie Nelson at Ting Pavilion in Charlottesville.
1: Here I come, Willie.
0: Oh, he'll be waiting for you now.
1: All right.
0: You got these tickets, and I appreciate you listening. How do you spell country in Churchville?
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3: Headed southbound on I-81 at mile marker 201 in Rockbridge County. Expect delays due to a vehicle fire underway currently. The south right lane and right shoulder are closed. If you're seeing it and we're not saying it, call the WS.
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3: Showers and thunderstorms are possible today into this evening. Look for a high at 83, low tonight down to 65. Couple of showers and thunderstorms tomorrow in 76. And Saturday, a thunderstorm with a high at 82. From the News Talk 92.1 and 550 WSBA Weather Center, I'm Frank Welt.
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96.9 WSIG and Doug Supernaw. I don't call him Daddy. It is 8:22 when RJ Kelly in for Dave Thomas. Still ahead, your chance to win some tickets to the Beige Valley Fair in Luray. Keep it on for that. WSIG 8.

69 WSIG, Lainey Wilson featuring John Mayer. If that guitar sounds a little bit familiar there to you, Keys Wallet. It is RJ Kelly in for Dave Thomas, taking a couple of days off. And here's something to put on your radar.

0: are happening this weekend. We welcome the Be Happy Beer Fest at Brewhaha Brewing Company in Elkton this weekend. Two big days, Saturday and Sunday. Dave had a chance to catch up with Pete from Brewhaha to talk a little bit about the event, and here is that interview.
1: So, Pete, let's talk about the Be Happy Beer Fest. What do people need to know about coming to Brewhaha Brewing in Elkton this weekend?
2: So this is our third annual Be Happy Beer Fest. It's called that way because a month before my father passed, he told me, Pete, do what you love what you're doing, above all else, be happy. And so what we're going to do, we have over 20 different alcohol providers represented between our two distributors on site. Would be Blue Ridge Beverage Distribution and our distributor, Craft and Cellar. I believe Southern Bear will also be there. And anything else will be on draft locally inside. And we also have live music. We have two bands on Saturday, two different groups on Sunday. We have a cornhole tournament on Saturday with prizes donated from Wintergreen Resort, as well as some other prizes from St. George Brewing Company in Hampton. And we also have a ping pong tournament on Sunday, like I said. We have vendors there as well. And it's just going to be a great time to share beer and have a good time.
1: So if folks want to come and hang out and have a drink, they can do that. But if they want to, you know, tap into their more competitive side and tap into the more competitive side, you've got options for them as well.
2: Yes, absolutely. Yeah, that's why I said we have the cornhole tournament, and then we have the ping pong on Sunday. So we have plenty of competitors for that.
1: This is the third year that you've done this. What have you learned out of the first two that you go, okay, this is going to be a really good year?
2: What I've learned is leaning on a lot of your other breweries who have done this before and getting advice from them. There's always a great one done by my friend Jeff Moons at Wrestles Moons. The Friendly City Beer Fest is always an excellent event that he took over from the original Rockdown Beer Fest. And, you know, I just have to kind of I learn from different events and figure out what works best. And one thing we're doing differently is we try to keep the entry cost low. And also, while supplies last, you get a festival T-shirt included with your ticket purchase price.
1: So talking about the tickets, as we talked to Pete from Brewhaha Brewing in Elkton, talking about the Be Happy Beer Fest this weekend, how do folks get tickets, and what are the hours? What do they need to know?
2: So you can actually go directly to the brewery to buy them, or you can pay by phone, and then we'll provide them a hard copy if they can't make it in ahead of time. The VIP access is very limited, and it's VIP gets in at 11 o'clock, and we have breakfast snacks provided by Mr. J's Elkton Express. And the advantage of the VIP is they get a different colored T-shirt than the rest of the general public or the general admission people. And they also might be able to try beers that might not be available come 12 noon when the general admission is allowed to come in. And like I said, it's both days. So we got VIP on both days, and also we have general admission both days as well.
1: All right. And if folks who want to go read more information, how can they, where can they find all the details?
2: The details, like I said, right now we do have advertisements in Craft Beer Magazine, or Virginia Craft Beer Magazine, which you can pick up at any brewery throughout the entire region, as well as some of the cideries and meaderies. We also, you just come directly to the brewery. We're open today at 3 p.m. My staff will be on site. They'll be happy to answer any other questions. And we also have our website, brewhahabrewery.com, and just click on the festival link.
1: There you go. Pete, hope it's a successful event this week. Thanks for taking a little bit of time to chat about it today. We really appreciate it.
2: Yeah, no worries. And if they want a little pregame, we've got our comedy show on Friday night from 6:30 to 8:30 p.m. And as always, it's free.
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Dave taking a couple of days off here and had a chance to catch up with

0: about our pets of the week. We've got Iris. Let's talk about kitty cat Iris, if you will.
1: We must talk about kitty cat Iris because her perfect owner is out there. She is just waiting for an Instagram page. This cute kitty, her tongue sticks out. It is the most charming, endearing thing I've ever seen. And I know her future owner is going to do nothing but take photos and videos of her.
0: Oh, that sounds adorable. So if you're looking for somebody to share some social media space with you and probably some cuddles along the way, Iris is your girl, huh?
1: Absolutely. She uniquely is a toothless cat, but it does not slow her down. She still loves a crunchy treat. And then when you just look at that charming little face with her tongue sticking out, it just steals your heart.
0: All right, let's transition and talk about our dog of the week. And some call him Oppie, some call him Opie. You can call him what you want when you adopt him. Tell us about him.
1: Absolutely. He is a very handsome chocolate dog. And he would definitely trade shelter life for something much better, like a family of his own. He loves toys. This is the kind of dog who's going to play with a toy box. If you get one of those pet memberships, like a BarkBox or a Chewy, this dog will be happy as a clam. He is sweet. He has beautiful brown eyes and a brown coat. He's just ready for someone to love him.
0: So we've got Iris, we've got Opie or Oppie. You can check out and see how do we see these animals and maybe some of the other animals you've got at the RHSPCA.
1: Absolutely. We have an active social media. You can come on down to the shelter. Or you can check the animals.
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1: For WSVA News, I'm Lyndon Kaiser. A wanted Maury Town man is now in custody in Shenandoah County. Sheriff Tim Carter reports that Wayne Allen Peck, who faces six charges including four counts for abduction and two counts for assault and battery of a family member, was arrested yesterday after a public request for help locating him was released earlier in the day. He had been seen around Route 211 heading into Page County and had made threats to harm law enforcement. The Shenandoah County Sheriff's Office thanks the community for assisting in the case. Virginia Tech is facing a Pentagon-ordered audit of its foreign ties. The university is one of 30 that were directed this week to review academic, financial, and research partnerships. Federal officials are targeting ties to foreign entities deemed national security risks, like groups in China, Russia, and Iran. Virginia Tech has until August 31st to report its findings, with non-compliant schools risking the loss of future federal research funding. For WSVA News, I'm Lyndon Kaiser.
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3: Partly sunny and humid today. Some showers and heavy thunderstorms are possible, the high at 83. Tonight, an evening thunderstorm, then clouds with a low at 65. Tomorrow, a couple of showers and thunderstorms and 76. From the News Talk 92.1 and 550 WSVA Weather Center, I'm Frank Welch.
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96.9 WSIG, 907 RJ Kelly, in for Dave Thomas. Coming up, 7 minutes, the time capsule. 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
1: And on this date, August 20th, in 1923, in Galloway, Texas, American country music singer-songwriter James Travis Reeves was born. He became known as Jim Reeves, or Gentleman Jim. Born on this date in 1952, Rudy Gatlin of the Gatlin Brothers. He turned 74 today. Happy birthday, Rudy. On this date in 1969, Johnny Cash and June Carter recorded If I Was a Carpenter. And in 1982 on this date, Alabama released Close Enough to Perfect as the third single from the album Mountain Music. The track was the eighth in a string of 21 consecutive number one singles in as many releases, a string that spanned from 1980 through 1987. On this date in 2002, Reba McEntire shot the first episode for the second season of her WB sitcom, Reba. And on a dark and sad note, on this date in 2021, American country music singer-songwriter and short story author Tom T. Hall died from a self-inflicted gunshot wound to the head. He wrote 12 number one hit songs, with 26 more that reached the top 10, including the number one international pop crossover hit, Harper Valley PTA, by Jeannie C. Riley. And on this date, in 1983, the number one country song on the Billboard Hot Country charts was He's a Heartache, Looking for a Place to Happen by Janie Fricke on 96.9 WSIG.

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1: And I've got some tickets here to the Page Valley Fair in Luray happening August 23rd through the 29th. Admission tickets. And that admission ticket will get you into the grandstand event of your choice. So, yeah, be caller 9 right now, 540-432-1128.
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0: 96.9, Liberty Grass IG and RJ Kelly. Page Valley Fair tickets up for grabs. Let's go to the phone lines. WSIG, hi, who is this?
1: This is Roger.
0: Roger, where are you calling from, man?
1: Harrisonburg.
0: All right, brother, you're caller 9.
1: All right.
0: You're the big-time winner. I've got you some admission passes here to the Page Valley Fair in Luray, happening August 23rd through the 29th. And that also will get you into the grandstand show of your choice. And lots going on. They've got truck and tractor pulls, country concert with Ryan Jewell, high steel rodeo, the demo derby. You choose on that, okay?
1: All right.
0: How do you spell country in Harrisonburg?
1: W-S-I-G.

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0: 96.9 WSIG, Bailey Zimmerman, Chevy Silverado. It is RJ Kelly. Heading on out. Have a great Thursday. Robbie V in here next, and he is going to help get you into your workday with one solid hour of back-to-back country. 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I'll fire that up for you at 10 o'clock right here on WSIG.
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for infrastructure projects supporting local foods in Virginia. One of those projects is in Page County, where a new shared-use commercial kitchen will be built. 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How do you know we're getting close to fall? Pumpkins. Yes, pumpkins are starting to roll in at the Shenandoah Valley Produce Auction in western Rockingham County. On Tuesday of this week, just over 400 pumpkins crossed the auction block. Over the next several weeks, they'll be rolling in by the wagon load. Tens of thousands of pumpkins. Yes, Virginia, we are getting close to fall. I'm Ishel 96.9.

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And it's very special that you are spending it with us. Here's Ella Langley and Morgan Wallen, I Can't Love You Anymore, on Shenandoah's home for real country and real people, 96.9 WSIG.

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How would you like to win your way in to go see Willie Nelson at Ting Pavilion at 1 month from today? 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

0: 96.9 WSIG giving you a chance to go see the legendary Willie Nelson coming to Ting Pavilion in Charlottesville 1 month from today, September 20th. And we are giving you a chance all week long to win free tickets. And all you got to do is be listening between 6 a.m. and 7 p.m. for your chance to fire up the phones for Willie and be caller number 9 to score a pair of tickets to the show. Willie Nelson at Ting Pavilion September 20th. 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
4: Showers and thunderstorms are possible today into this evening. Look for a high at 83, low tonight down to 65. Couple of showers and thunderstorms tomorrow in 76. And Saturday, a thunderstorm with a high at 82. 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

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Thank you for all you do and taking on the job that most of us don't want to do. 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

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Thoughts and prayers going out to Dolly. No matter what she's going through, we don't really know, but we hope she's okay. Here she is, 96.9 WSIG. 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

my favorite days of the entire year, and I didn't know it existed until I got to work this morning. I'll tell you all about it coming up after Kenny Chesney. 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

0: The Bellamy Brothers, Old Hippie, 96.9 WSIG. Robbie V hanging out with you in for Lisa J. She'll be joining you a little bit later on this afternoon. But today is National Bacon Lovers Day. Oh my goodness. I did not know that there was a National Bacon Lovers Day. I knew there was a National Bacon Day, but today is to celebrate pretty much everybody on earth that has ever tried bacon and absolutely loved it, which I don't know. I've maybe met one or two people that just doesn't like bacon, and I've never spoken to them again. So if you are a bacon lover, well, today is your day. Let me know how you're celebrating. 540-432-1128. 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
1: Hi, everyone. I'm Craig Orndorff, the host of Weekend in the Country. 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Now, in addition to playing some of your all-time favorite songs, we'll have fun facts about those tunes and about the great country performers of our lifetime, plus a slice of life to help us remember how things...
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SIG Mount Jackson, Harrisonburg. 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

96.9 WSIG, right in the middle of the High Noon Saloon. And Daniel in Mount Clifton wanted to hear a little Toby Keith. Well, I got you covered. Toby Keith is on the way.

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1: 96.9 WSIG, Shenandoah Valley weather.
2: Cloud showers and thunderstorms this afternoon. Some of those thunderstorms could be heavy, flash flooding, damaging winds possible in some areas, 80 to 85. Tonight, an evening thunderstorm with a low at 65. A couple more showers and thunderstorms tomorrow and 76. From the News Talk 92.1 and 550 WSBA Weather Center, I'm Frank Welch.

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0: 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And this is a very special day for me and for everyone here at 96.9 WSIG. But not only that, it is a very special day for you, because we couldn't be doing what we do if it wasn't for you, the listener. 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
0: This report brought to you by Rockingham Petroleum, serving neighbors' energy needs since 1942. What do you got, Jeff?
2: Well, the American Farm Bureau Federation recently announced they are now accepting applications for the Farm Dog of

0: and to help the public kind of see what it's like on the farm.
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0: 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We all love our pets. 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
1: Details about the contest can be found at the website
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I've got all the details coming up after Dwight Yoakam, 96.9 WSIG.

Not one, not two, not three, 9 nights of the Shenandoah County Fair, and you could win a pair of tickets to all 9 nights. And all you have to do is text the keyword Shenandoah to 540-432-1128. That's the Jeans Plumbing text line. 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
3: Showers and thunderstorms possible this afternoon into this evening. High today at 83. Tonight, a shower thunderstorm early, then some fog with a low at 65. More showers and thunderstorms possible tomorrow with a high at 76, 82 on Saturday with a thunderstorm. From the News Talk 92.1 and 550 WSBA Weather
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96.9 WSIG. Has your cat been acting a little strange over the last couple of days? I know mine has, and hopefully there's a simple explanation for it. I'm going to try to figure it out coming up. After Brad Paisley, 96.9 WSIG.

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1: 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I hope you're doing well on this Thursday or Friday Eve, as we like to call it. And over the last couple of days, my cat has been absolutely crazy. And I'm trying to figure out why that is. Well, apparently next week there is a full moon, but that is no explanation as to why she would be acting crazy today or this morning. So I looked it up, and yes, there's not a full moon until next week, but I think that pets are understanding that colleges are back in town, so things are about to get a lot more chaotic for humans. So they're just preparing us for the chaos on the roads, the chaos around campuses, and they're just preparing us for life. So if you're wondering why your cat or dog or chickens or whoever is acting a little bit more rambunctious, I guess that's why. 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
3: The governor's office recently announced $500,000 in new funding for infrastructure projects supporting local foods in Virginia. One of those projects is in Page County, where a new shared-use commercial kitchen will be built. Another project is in Shenandoah County, where a new open-air pavilion and marketplace will be built in New Market. How do you know we're getting close to fall? Pumpkins. Yes, pumpkins are starting to roll in at the Shenandoah Valley Produce Auction in western Rockingham County. On Tuesday of this week, just over 400 pumpkins crossed the auction block. Over the next several weeks, they'll be

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Win your way in to go see Willie Nelson at Ting Pavilion a month from today. I've got all the details coming up on how you can make that happen. 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

0: 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Robbie V hanging out with you, getting you through your work day. RJ Kelly's coming up. Nope, actually, RJ Kelly was with you to begin your work day. Lisa J is coming up in just a little bit. Some musical chairs as we kick off your weekend festivities this Thursday and Friday. But all week long, we've been giving you a chance to fire up the phones for Willie. Your chance to win tickets to go see Willie Nelson at Ting Pavilion on September 20th. And all you got to do is be listening for that cue to call. Be caller number 9 and you'll win those tickets. One last chance to win tickets going down tomorrow sometime between 6 a.m. and 7 p.m. on 96.9 WSIG. 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

Those thunderstorms could be heavy, flash flooding, damaging winds possible in some areas, 80 to 85. Tonight, an evening thunderstorm with a low at 65. A couple more showers and thunderstorms tomorrow and 76. 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

96.9 WSIG. I remember the first time that I met Scotty McCreery. He had just won American Idol. I met him and Lauren Elena. And let me tell you, they were the two of the nicest people on planet Earth. And here he is with Damn Straight, 96.9 WSIG. 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

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Robbie V hanging out with you. And how would you like to run the show every weekday from high noon until 12:30? I've got all the details on how you can make that happen coming up after Kane Brown. 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

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Robbie V getting out of here. Going to go enjoy the rest of my day here in the Shenandoah Valley. I'm thinking about smoking a little tri-tip on the smoker for dinner tonight. It's going to be absolutely delicious. Lisa J is coming in next. It's 96.9 WSIG. Later. We've been

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0: 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We want to give you the opportunity to win a pair of tickets to get into each and every night of the Shenandoah County Fair. 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
2: Taking a look at traffic on I-81 southbound at mile marker 238 in Rockingham County, and this is near Mount Crawford. Motorists can expect delays due to a vehicle crash. The south left shoulder is closed. If you're seeing it and we're not saying it, call the WSVA Traffic News Tip Line at 540-214-2500 and let us know. 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
3: Showers and thunderstorms possible this afternoon into this evening. High today at 83. Tonight, a shower thunderstorm early, then some fog with a low at 65. More showers and thunderstorms possible tomorrow with a high at 76. 82 on Saturday with a thunderstorm. 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

when he came across this young man sawing on a fiddle and playing it hot. And the devil jumped up on a hickory stump and said, "Boy, let me tell you what. I guess you didn't know it, but I'm a fiddle player too. And if you'd care to take a dare, I'll make a bet with you. Now you play pretty good fiddle, boy, but give the devil his due. I bet a fiddle of gold against your soul, cause I think I'm better than you." The boy said, "My name's Johnny, and it might be a sin, but I'll take your bet, and you're gonna regret, cause I'm the best as ever been."

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And fire flew from his fingertips as he rosined up his bow. And he pulled the bow across the strings and it made an evil hiss. And then a band of demons.

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And he laid that golden fiddle on the ground at Johnny's feet. Johnny said, "Devil, just come on back if you ever want to try again. 'Cause I told you once, you son of a gun."

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It's Garth Brooks on 96.9 WSIG. And for all of our Garth Brooks fans out there, he keeps adding more and more dates to his upcoming tour. 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

0: 96.9 WSIG and Lisa J with a question that is so broad, but you'll get what I'm saying. We look at the cover of GQ magazine and the cover of Cosmopolitan magazine, and it's, what do women want? What do men want? So here's a question that's a little more specific. What do most guys universally like? And I'm not talking about a big booty. You know, maybe it's a nice smile, but what I'm talking about is, you know, it seems like most men like to stand around at their neighbor's house and watch if their friend is digging a hole. Or maybe most guys like to recite movie lines with their friends, or maybe even to perfect strangers. I'm curious what the universal things are that guys like. That's a question I ask on the 96.9 WSIG Facebook page. Join in. Head to the Facebook page and tell me what you know, guys and gals. What do fellas universally like?
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2: On I-81 northbound near mile marker 221 in Augusta County near the area of Jolly View, motorists can expect delays due to an incident and the north exit ramp narrows. Also on I-81 northbound near mile marker 296 in Shenandoah County, and this is near Strasburg, motorists can expect delays due to a tractor-trailer crash. The north right shoulder is closed. Going I-81 southbound near mile marker 300 in Frederick County, motorists can expect delays due to a vehicle crash. And this is just out of Middletown. The south left shoulder is closed. If you're seeing it and we're not saying it, call the WSVA Traffic and News tip line at 5 4-

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2: Well, the American Farm Bureau Federation recently announced they are now accepting applications for the Farm Dog of the Year contest. That's according to Terry Moore. She's Vice President of Communications for Farm Bureau. She said this contest is about honoring the vital place that dogs hold on many family farms.
3: So this is our ninth year of celebrating the role of farm dogs on the farm. So both as an active participant in the farm operation and also as a companion and family pet. Really what it is a chance to celebrate the role that dogs play and to help the public kind of see what it's like on the farm.
2: Moore also said,
3: we live in a time when the vast majority of the U.S. population has no connection to a farm, but they love their pets. We all love our pets. And so the Farm Dog of the Year contest gives us a unique connection point to give those folks who want to see how a pet on the farm might operate, gives them a window into agriculture in general.
2: Details about the contest can be found at the website
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0: Okay, today's plan, in, out, 5 minutes. Okay, new plan, just a quick look around, no touching anything. Okay, just picking it up to see it. Okay, well, this is not on my list, but that's okay. Well, neither's that, but neither's that. Wait, how did this get in my hand? You know what? All this is coming home with me.
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Trace Adkins on 96.9 WSIG and Lisa J with a reminder that we've got your Page Valley Fair tickets. We had the pleasure of meeting Ryan Jewell, a great country artist that comes from the Shenandoah Valley and lives in Nashville now. But he'll be there on Thursday, August 27th, and we want to get you your tickets. So just keep listening for that ticket window to open and be caller 9 when you hear it.

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96.9 WSIG wonders if you wouldn't mind adding us into your phone as a contact. 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

0: Travis Tritt, 96.9 WSIG, and I know that there are Travis Tritt fans out there that can't wait to see him next week. That's August 29th. He'll be there in Woodstock on Saturday at the Shenandoah Downs for the Shenandoah County Fairgrounds, and I know I'm going to be there. I'm looking forward to it. I'll be there from 5 to 7. I'll have the WSIG van with me and a little bit of WSIG swag. So if you're headed to Woodstock and headed to the county fairgrounds that day, stop by, say hi. I'd love to see you.
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2: Thanks to a tip on the traffic tip line, there are reports of some congestion in Augusta County near the Raphine area. Taking a look on I-81 southbound near mile marker 206 in Augusta County, motorists can expect delays due to a disabled tractor trailer. The south right shoulder is closed, and traffic backups are approximately 4.5 miles. Again, this is going on I-81 southbound in Augusta County near Raphine. If you're seeing it and we're not saying it, call the WSVA Traffic News Tip Line at 54.
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0: afternoon. Some of those thunderstorms could be heavy, flash flooding, damaging winds possible in some areas, 80 to 85. Tonight, an evening thunderstorm with a low at 65. A couple more showers and thunderstorms tomorrow and 76. From the News Talk 92.1 and 550 WSBA Weather Center, I'm Frank Welch.
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John Morgan, Kid Myself on 96.9 WSIG. Lisa J with a big thank you to all of you Shenandoah Valley friends that have stopped by the radio station in Harrisonburg to grab the 2026 FFA t-shirts supporting the future farmers of America right here locally. 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

It's Crystal Gayle on 96.9 WSIG and Lisa J with a reminder. We need to talk about firing it up. No, we're not lighting a match and burning things. It's a lot more exciting and a lot more safe than that. We'll talk about it after Rascal Flatts on SIG. I said

0: That's Hank Williams on 96.9 WSIG. And I wonder if you put two and two together. We've been talking all about firing up the phones for Willie this week. We think we're funny. I hope you get a little chuckle out of it because, you know, Willie Nelson has been kind of known over his 93 years to burn things. He likes to fire it up, if you will. He's not a pyromaniac. He has been a man enjoying the greener things in life. Now, we are really excited about him coming to town on September 20th. He'll be at Ting Pavilion right over Afton Mountain in Charlottesville. And we've been firing up the phones for Willie all week long, looking for caller 9 so you can score a pair of tickets to the show. As long as you're 18 and you haven't won from us in the last 30 days, you are free and clear to keep trying to win those tickets. It's only Thursday and we're not done yet. So keep listening for that sounder anytime between 6 a.m. and 7 p.m. for your chance to fire up the phones for Willie on 96.9 WSIG.
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2: Thanks to a tip on the traffic tip line, there are reports of some congestion in Augusta County near the Raphine area. Taking a look on I-81 southbound near mile marker 206 in Augusta County, motorists can expect delays due to a disabled tractor trailer. The south right shoulder is closed and traffic backups are approximately 4.5 miles. Again, this is going on I-81 southbound in Augusta County near Raphine. If you're seeing it and we're not saying it, call the WSVA Traffic News Tip Line at 540-214-2500 and let us know. From the News Talk 92.1 and 550 WSVA Traffic Center, I'm Carolyn Unger.
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3: Local farmers will see overcast skies tonight with a fair chance of scattered rain showers. The overnight low temperature tonight at 64. Friday is shaping up to be a dicey day for field work. There will be periods of sunshine in the morning, but clouds.

0: clouds will roll in during the afternoon, and there's a 70% chance of rain and thunderstorms on Friday, primarily in the afternoon and evening hours. Your high temperature on Friday is 78, with a low Friday night at 63. Saturday will be partly sunny with a 50% chance of scattered showers and a high temperature of 82. Sunday should be a nice day with plenty of sunshine and a high temperature only.
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Get more bang for that thing at Second Wind Firearms with WSIG.

Alan Jackson on 96.9 WSIG, and Lisa J calling all sports fans. This Saturday is what's called Meet the Dukes Night at Bridgeport Stadium at 6 p.m. It's great for the whole family, and you get to get out on the field and meet all the athletes from all the JMU sports teams. So cool.

0: Clay Walker on 96.9 WSIG and Lisa J. Wondering if you ever find, when it comes to work, that you just want to do something yourself instead of delegating it. Not because you want to do the work, but because you think it's just faster if you do it. Some people would call that kind of being a control freak. Others just say, well, in the time it takes me to teach you, I could just do it myself. But there was a recent study that made a really good point. This particular clinician said this one line, "It's faster if I just do it," is why most people stay stuck. You're only faster once, not the 51st time. Do you get that? You might say, oh, it's just faster if I do it. Yeah, the one time. But if you're still doing it 10 times, 15 times, 20 times later, that whole time-saving idea that you've got in your head, well, it isn't saving you any time. So maybe when you're heading to work tomorrow, you think, today's the day I'm going to delegate. I'm not delegating anything. I'm getting right back to playing new music on 96.9 WSIG.
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Thank you for your service and sacrifice. 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

0: 96.9 WSIG with Dolly Parton's Jolene. You know, I love that there are two reasons that she wrote that song. She picked the name Jolene because there was a cute little 8-year-old redheaded girl who came backstage after one of her shows for an autograph. Dolly said she was the prettiest little thing she ever saw, and all the way home she kept repeating Jolene, Jolene, Jolene. Hence, that's the name she chose to use. Tim McGraw now on WSIG.
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Alabama on 96.9 WSIG. And Lisa J, not trying to cause a rumble, asking you about tipping, but I'm going to ask you about tipping. Now, this comes from someone who probably 35 out of the 40 years of my career worked in an industry that relied on tipping and also paying people like $2.09 an hour. So what I mean by that is you're living on those tips. But in other countries,

they pay a wage, like in Ireland or England. You're just paid a flat hourly rate. And if somebody leaves you some extra change, you know, and rounds up, that's great. There are some restaurants and businesses here in the United States that are kind of doing away with tipping, and they're paying an hourly wage as well. But it seems like in other industries, simply because of the computer systems they use, tipping is more prevalent. Like now you go in and get a cup of coffee and it says you want to leave a tip. It seems like that question, want to leave a tip, is everywhere. Head over to our 96.9 WSIG Facebook page. I ask if you would like to just see tipping go away.

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0: Me brothers looking for that redneck girl on 96.9 WSIG. And Lisa J, wondering if you feel the same way when it comes to seeing some of your favorite stars and celebrities do something completely unexpected and out of character like Harrison Ford just did. Okay, Harrison Ford, I can't even list all the movies, but let's just call him Indiana Jones. Think about seeing Harrison Ford at the age he is now with Cookie Monster eating cookies to the theme of Indiana Jones. For the kids, I mean, it's so cute to see Harrison Ford talking to multiple generations, you know, Gen X here, loved Sesame Street and all the kids who are watching Sesame Street now. And here he is with the blue Cookie Monster going nom, nom, nom, nom, nom. Totally out of character, but pretty adorable.
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Lisa J, a resident of Harrisonburg, noticing that the roads are definitely filling up with traffic. I'm hearing a little partying around my neighborhood, too, near the campus, so be careful out on the roads. The kids are back.

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Thank you for bringing us our food and drinks. 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

96.9 WSIG. Lisa J. wondering if any of you Scotty McCreery fans follow him on Instagram or Facebook. There was just a video that he posted where he was out of town touring and his wife held up the phone to the itty bitty baby and all the baby heard was "Hello, darling."

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0: Mickey Gilley on 96.9 WSIG and Lisa J with one reminder for my Willie Nelson fans. So Thursday has come to a close, or we're getting there. It's Thursday evening. Just remember that any time between 6 a.m. and 7 p.m. tomorrow is your last chance to fire up the phones for Willie by being caller 9. And that's the one way that you're going to score a pair of tickets to go see Willie Nelson at Ting Pavilion in Charlottesville on September 20th. So get ready. Tomorrow is our last day. We've got one set of tickets left. We're wishing you luck, and I hope you're ready to fire up those phones for
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7: Mostly cloudy tonight with a couple of thunderstorms early. Fog developing with a low at 65. Tomorrow, a couple showers and thunderstorms at 76. This weekend, a chance of thunderstorms, highs in the low 80s. From the News Talk 92.1 and 550 WSVA Weather Center, I'm Frank Welt.
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